0: 39 veces que habrá acuerdo y luego que no haya acuerdo muestra que en realidad el gran perdedor en todo este tema es Donald Trump?
1: This question comes from our correspondent in Washington. When President Trump says more than 39 times that there is an agreement, does it really actually say that the loser in this war is the U.S.?
2: It's, again, difficult to take at face value everything that President Trump says in the moment, because we have seen him do this and then retract or for things to fall through. So it's hard to say, you know, how sincere this effort really is. I hope it is. As for the U.S. losing, I think we certainly have not achieved any of the strategic goals that the Pentagon and or the White House at various times put out in terms of this war. It was supposed to be a regime change. Well, the regime is still in power. In fact, the regime that's in power now is probably more aggressive and more ideological than the one before. This was about the curbing Iran's nuclear ambitions. We are a long way away from putting in place any kind of verifiable process by which Iran can no longer achieve a nuclear weapon. It was supposed to destroy and eliminate all of Iran's ballistic and cruise missile capability. They still have a lot left to their disposal, as we're seeing, as they fire on ships in the Strait of Hormuz. We were supposed to eliminate Iran's use of proxies in the region to continue to foment terror and attacks on Israel. And obviously that's still happening. The Houthis and Hezbollah continue to attack Israel. So we really achieved none of the strategic goals. But the bigger question about winning or losing is, what does this look like when it's over? And it's hard for me to imagine, even if we get a deal, that we're going to end up in a better place after this war than we were before the war. The Strait of Hormuz will still be closed, or at least threatened to be closed by Iran. Iran will still have enriched uranium at their disposal.
3: Let me translate that really quickly. I'm sorry to interrupt. Nos dice que es difícil decir... pues qué va a pasar con todo lo que dice el presidente de los Estados Unidos, Donald Trump, porque siempre dice cosas, luego se retracta, entonces nos dice que es absolutamente impredecible saber su intención o qué tan sincero es su esfuerzo de llegar a este acuerdo. 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
4: Y entonces eso nos lleva a la pregunta, ¿por qué se metió el presidente Donald Trump en esta intervención militar? Y muchos señalan que esta guerra se la trató de vender Benjamín Netanyahu a los Estados Unidos, a todos los presidentes, pero el único que finalmente la compró fue Donald Trump.
1: Then this takes us to the question, why did Trump decide to get involved in this war? It is also said that Benjamin Netanyahu has tried to sell this war to many presidents in the past, but none of them have been sold to the idea, only Trump.
2: That is a great question. I think part of it was he convinced himself that that because Venezuela and the ouster of Mr. Maduro was so successful and so quick and so painless, that he could do the same in Iran. And I think he got convinced by the Israelis and by some of his own advisors that this was possible. So I think he was given a false sense of security and overconfidence by what happened in Venezuela. Number two, I think he prides himself on being different than every other president. And if every other president before him